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My life is an x-ray. 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You only get one take. 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Bullying anxiety is free.

0: 93.3 Rádió egyet. 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
1: They say the holy water's watered down, and this town's lost its faith. Our colors will fade eventually, so if our time is running now, day after day, we'll make the mundane a masterpiece. Oh my, my, oh my, my love, I take one look at you, you're taking me out.

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I just wanna be me. You know what it's like.

0: 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The best DJs in Hungary. Minden este 9-től a Rádió Egyen.
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2: Hey, this is Lost Frequencies and you're listening to the World Is Mine Radio Show on Radio 1.